0: 48 FM.
1: Well, we're going to leave you with the usual thing. The only thing I can say, as I've said to many people, is this title just about puts it all into focus. It's called With a Little Help from My Friends. Remember it.

0: the greatest band, and myself. 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

0: You want to hear a story?
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2: Heaven chose a deliverer, the most unlikely to be used.
1: Go tell those in power to whom much is given,
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1: Tell them they can really lead unless they're leading through the eyes of those they hired. Those who do the work.
4: They deserve the praise.
1: Their gender shouldn't determine the amount of the pay raise. Human trafficking, systematic oppression, till right to left,

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If I'm honest, I would never get these royal hands dirty. Not when I have you Hebrews here to do the work.

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They wanna say that I changed. I didn't do this to stay the same. 48 FM.

Simone, Jimmy Jones, Missy Elliott, music leader, my relatives never forget my Andre, Poppy, Mikasa, Sukasa, baby, I made an entree, maybe I make your mom's play, maybe we not gonna sleep tonight, in the night you and I laugh about

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1: Jones, you better get away from that door. I don't know nobody named Jones. You're in the right church, brother, but the wrong pew.

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0: What comes after 4?
1: 2.
2: Keep concentrating. 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

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None. You will not be upset by them. One. You are coming out. Two. You are nearly conscious. Three.